0: Thank you so much for hanging with us tonight on Country Nights Live. I'll see you again tomorrow at 7 o'clock. A big thanks to our producer, Justin Reimer. Here's Zach Topp in South of Sanity.
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0: The Overnight Ride.
1: Got a girl from the south side, got braids in hair. First time I seen her walk by, and I about fell off my chair.

Cole Swindell, Girl Dad, on the Overnight Ride. My name is Justin. His name is Morgan Wallen. And I think new music is brewing. It's Don't We on the Overnight Ride.

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3: The next song in the countdown is by Dan and Shay. Say So.

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And I am hosting Artist Spotlight Sunday. In the spotlight, Linda Ronstadt. She had a lot of number two songs, not necessarily number one songs, but a lot of her songs reached number two on the chart. This one did back in 1986 from the film An American Tale. The song was written by James Horner, Barry Mann, and Cynthia Weil. Now, Barry Mann and Cynthia Weil had helped write Don't Know Much for Aaron Neville and Linda Ronstadt. That was a hit. So this is Linda Ronstadt along with James Ingram. They were hired later. The songs were written, four of them, for the album, the soundtrack album, in 4 weeks. One of the songs got the attention of Steven Spielberg, who was producing An American Tale. He thought the song had top 40 potential. So he decided to bring in Linda Ronstadt and James Ingram. And the song would reach number two on the chart. On the B-side, Somewhere Out There, the instrumental version. It is Somewhere Out There. Linda Ronstadt and James Ingram on 101.1 KRMD, Artist Spotlight Sunday.

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